city. Down that street about a half a mile. And all her friends tell her she's so pretty. But she'd be a whole lot prettier if she smiled once in a while.

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It's kinda like Nashville with a tan.

Everybody's leaving. Yeah, I'll stay to get you through the evening. Oh, I pray, Lord, that you'll always be the one. And when the road gets rough.

sit down next to me. Those who find their touch by madness, sit down next to me. Those who find themselves ridiculous, sit down next to me. In love, in fear, in